0: Charlie 222.
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1: Angel, a Lincoln Davis. Angel, a Lincoln Davis. Female black, 13, 56130, red brown. Female black, 13, 56130, red brown. Last seen wearing black hoodie, navy blue leggings, white shoes, white socks. 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Authority PD Rockford, State Police Troop on Sterling.

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Charlie 183 Chop Stop, US 20 westbound west of Harlem Center Road, US 20 westbound west of Harlem Center Road, Stevenson County, Silver Chrysler Sedan, Silver Chrysler Sedan, ERV Victor 15199, ERV Victor 15199.

0: 177 class.
1: US 20 westbound east of Keith Road. US 20 westbound east of Keith Road. Silver Dodge Journey. Silver Dodge Journey. David Union 1657. Correction, 16597. David Union 16597.

0: before.
1: Yeah, on our route 251 northbound at Rolling Meadows, Ola County. Limit 251 northbound at Rolling Meadows, Ola County. On a white Chevy sedan. E. Edward Y. Young, 42122. E. Edward Y. Young, 42122.

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0: 3 Charlie.
1: 3 Glen.
0: So, South Ground Mills Road, US 20 westbound, east of South Ground Mills Road. Black sedan, C Charles G George 58012. C Charles G George 58012.
1: One 183, C Charles G George 58012, clear black 94 Toyota hatchback.

0: Obviously, it's not that. 136 outside, business 20 westbound at South Adams Avenue. Business 20 westbound at South Adams Avenue. Assistant Stephen County on the traffic cloud.
1: 1-8-3-10-4.

0: 7183 traffic.
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0: South Sleaze Home Road at Challenger Street, Freeport. South Sleaze Home Road at Challenger Street, Freeport. White Ram pickup, Pennsylvania, Z-Victor, C-Charles, K-King, 0107. 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

0: 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Latisha, L. Lincoln, A. Adam, T. Tom, A. Adam, S. Sam, H. Henry, I. Ida, Evans, E. Edward, V. Victor, A. Adam, N. Nora, S. Sam, middle initial, M. Mary, Letitia, Evans, middle initial, M. Mary, female, 05-23-1978.
1: When's the last name?
0: 10-4, yes, ma'am.

Strong on 7 traces outside. We have Okana traffic stop 88 and 251. 88, 251, excuse me.

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1: Eighty West 15, Green Jeep, Edward Y. Young 85351, Edward Y. Young 85351.

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1: Sterling 252, traffic stop, I-80 eastbound, mile post 42, I-80 eastbound, mile post 42, white sedan, F Frank B-Boy 13797, F Frank B-Boy 13797.

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0: Stupid season for Sabetta, valid, Cardinal Lenses, go ahead.
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Kilo 36 Motor Sisters. 90 eastbound at the 17 and 3 quarters. 90 eastbound 17 and 3 quarters on the right. Blue Buick 4-door. Edward X-ray 75174. 75174.

0: Sterling, 177 track.
1: Johnny 7 track.
0: Sterling, 177 track. So, I'm 90 westbound at the 24.5. 90 westbound, 24.5. Silver Toyota RAV4. Silver Toyota RAV4, Kentucky, P-Paul 3, SAM 341. 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

0: One Flight of the Eagle.
1: One 43 traffic stop. 11th Street northbound at Sandy Hollow. 11th Street northbound at Sandy Hollow. Gray Dodge, Arkansas. Hey, Adam, why young people? 91 I Ida. Hey, Adam, why young people? 91 I Ida, Arkansas.

0: One second, sound test.
1: Sterling 37 traffic stop. Bell School Road southbound at Larwin Drive. Bell School Road southbound, Larwin Drive, Rockford. Black Chrysler, Adam Q Queen 83943. Adam Queen 83943.

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0: 56-23, repeating 214-5623. The abandoned vehicle 90 east up the 17 3 quarters on the right. Still here, requesting the next available tow for an abandoned over 2. Request the tow report number and secure me 30.

0: 177, guys.
1: East 8th Street, westbound at Bell Square Road. East 8th Street, westbound Bell Square Road, Rockford. Black Ford, four-door, Black Ford, four-door. New York,

0: Zagat.
1: John A. Adams, Charles K. King, I Sam Ocean and Nora, Giovanni. J. John A. Adam B. Victor, I Ocean Double and Nora E. Edward, Middle A. Adam. Jackson, Giovanni A. Adam, Male, 11-2502, 11-2502.

0: 177, Giovanni A.M. Jackson, male, 1125, 2002, no exact match, Giovanni Jackson, male, 1125, 2002. Durant search detainer, arrest based solely on this record, caution, subject reported to be on probation, supervised release status, status discharged out. Male, black, 23, 5, 8, 144, black, brown, additional information available at 1061.
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1: I'm Mary Ann, I'm double Lincoln. Kelly, teaching Edward double Lincoln, Edward Y. Young. Miller Adam, Wood Small, Kelly, Bay Adam, female, 82988,
0: 82988, secure. Female 82988, one is person, failure to appear, original offense, canceled, revoked, suspended registration. Female white, 3753113, brown, brown, worn out of Winnebago County. Additional information available, good. 177 Wood Mall, suspended. 35-2026-3707,
1: Charles, she has two children with her. She's making arrangements to have them picked up. Secure 30.

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Tuesday is Sterling Pedestrian, US 20 westbound to I-39 southbound. US 20 westbound to I-39 southbound. For a subject walking up the ramp, there is a four-door car broken down on US 20 in the left lane in the construction zone. Male black wearing a scarf, tan cargo jacket. Male black scarf, tan cargo jacket.

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168 at Frankie George 84664, expired through 2026, dark blue 2009 Hyundai four door, registered owner Dylan R. Robert Miller, male 32894, has a protection order on file that is active and has been served out of Stevenson County. Go ahead.

4. It'll be tagged 39 southbound, but 121 on the left shoulder. 39 southbound, 121 on the left shoulder. The pedestrian was 20 westbound, west of 39. I'll try to catch up to him.

0: Once the sequence.
1: King, Edward O. Robert for Chevelle. C. Charles H. Henry, A. Adam V. Victor, E. Edward O. Lincoln, O. Lincoln, middle S. Sam. Baker, Chevelle, S. Sam. Mail. 040397. 040397.

DUW, weapons, robbery, burglary, drugs, resisting arrest, obstructing. Air to appear on lawful possession of cannabis. Warning, this warrant shall not be executed in any location outside the Cordage Geographic Limits specified. The Cordage Geographic Limits on this warrant are DuPage, Cook, King, Lake, Kendall, McHenry, DeKalb, and Will Counties. Male, 29, 6'1", 160, black, brown, dark complexion, tattooed chest. Warrant out of DuPage County. Additional information available, 1061.

0: record, caution. Subject reported to be on probation, supervised release status, status discharged out. Male, black, 3960, 173, black, brown. Additional information available, go ahead. Baker, valid. Revoked FOID. Go ahead.
1: For the vehicle at the 121, it says it's going to be, we're out of gas, and I hope we get back on the road.

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2: Ten 41.
1: 249. FTO 239, Mark Allen, Henry County.
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0: 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Just a mountain at 10-3.
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0: What you got?
1: Pedestrian, I-88 eastbound, Waffles 5. I-88 eastbound, Waffles 5. Male subject wearing a sleeping bag. Appears to be 1055 swaying back and forth. No vehicles in the area.
0: Jump in or out.

Sure, 137 Motor Assist. Sir, 137 Motor Assist, the 74 westbound at 10.8, 74 westbound at 10.8. It's a black Volkswagen, Illinois White Sox plate, B-Boy, O Ocean, and Nora, WAM over SM. Illinois White Sox plate, B-Boy, O Ocean, and Nora, WAM over SM.

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The Frank Zebra 90772. 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

W. William H. Henry, I. Ida, T. Tom, L. Lincoln, O. Ocean, C. Charles, K. King. W. H. I. T. L. O. C. K. First of Charles, C. Charles, H. Henry, A. Adam, R. Robert, L. Lincoln, E. Edward, S. Sam, C. H. A. R. L. E. S. 02-04-86.

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0: 242, Charles C. 86, Nozak man, Charles Stewart, Whitlock, male, 02-04-86, wanted caution. Charges burglary, second degree. Violent tendencies, suicidal. Male white, 6'1", 150, brown, blue. Additional information available, go ahead. On file.
1: Good.
0: .242 Whitlock disqualified, suspended, non-driver ID of Iowa. 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
1: You sent me a field report number and send information over to Rockland County Jail. 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
1: Well, secure 2 hours additional. Sterling Charles 214, I won't be on mock today. I don't have a computer.

0: recording. 155 Quest.
1: 155 traffic stop. 90 eastbound at 27, 90 eastbound at 27, a gray Subaru, F. Frank A. Adam, 13756, F. Frank A. Adam, 13756.
0: F. Frank A. Adam, 13756, clear, gray 2024 Subaru.
2: Sterling, 136, 1042. Sterling 177, 1042.
0: 177, 1042.

0: 150 traffic stop.
1: Go ahead.
0: Traffic stop, 88 westbound, 54 and a half. 88 westbound, 54 and a half. Blue Nissan sedan, blue Nissan sedan. Iowa, Pete Paul, Z Zebra, A Adam, 120. Pete Paul, Z Zebra, A Adam, 120, Iowa.

Sterling 273, traffic stop. ID westbound, milepost 90. ID westbound, milepost 90. Black Buick. Black Buick. D. David R. Robert. Correction, D. David K. King, 16980. D. David K. King, 16980.

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westbound at 20th Street. I was 20 westbound at 20th Street. Yellow BMW. White tax plate 18843 WM over SM. 18843 WM over SM.

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1: 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Escobado, E. Edward, S. Sam, C. Charles, O. Ocean, B. Boy, E. Edward, B. David, O. Ocean, Julicia, J. John, U. Union, L. Lincoln, I. Ida, S. Sam, A. Adam, middle initial, A. Adam, Escobado, Julicia, A. Adam, female, 0830 85, 0830 85.

0: Charlie Oscar 9 M stop. 8 East 25. So orange truck tractor, white semi trailer. Orange truck tractor, white semi trailer. California trailer 4XXRG George 6477. 4XRG George 6477. California trailer.
1: Ocean K9, California trailer 4XXRG George 6477. Clear. 2014 Great Dane.

Fairway, 155, traffic stop. 90 eastbound up to 27, 90 eastbound up to 27. It's a gold passenger car, F rank Z0 59833. F rank Z0 59833.

157 MCSF, 39 northbound of the 95, 39 northbound of the 95, retrotractor, white Summit trailer. Retrotractor, white Summit trailer, Wisconsin Summit trailer, 881-978. 881-978, Wisconsin Summit trailer.

74 westbound at the 32, 74 westbound at the 32. It's in the construction zone on the left shoulder. A silver Jeep, F Frank, ZZ 90772. Frank 090772.

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0: 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However, I'm going to stay here, security 30, and wait since it's in the construction zone.
1: 2-4, 2-4.

74 eastbound, mile post 26. I-74 eastbound, mile post 26. There's a large item in the road.

westbound 54.5. 88 westbound 54.5. Gray key utility. Gray key utility. E. Edward L. Lincoln 912-20. E. Edward L. Lincoln 912-20.

0: Sterling 257, traffic's up.
1: 257, go ahead.
0: At the 3, IE westbound at the 3. We have Silver Hyundai, Iowa plate, Q Queen, KKNU Union 871. Q Queen, KKNU Union 871, Iowa plate.

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1: Last of Printy, D. Paul, R. Robert, I. Ida, and Nora, T. Tom, Y. Young. First of Deanne, D. David, E. Edward, A. Adam, and Nora, A. Adam. Middle, L. Lincoln. Last of Printy, first of Deanna, middle, L. Lincoln. Female, 03-31-1972. 03-31-1972.

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1: 2 down 27, 1024.

Charlie 157, motorist assist. 39 southbound of the 96, 39 southbound of the 96. Gray pickup pulling a black enclosed trailer. Gray pickup pulling a black enclosed trailer. Illinois trailer, 441-336, T-Tom over C-Charles. 441-336, T-Tom over C-Charles.

0: for RC trailers.
1: Sterling 155, traffic stop.
0: 155,
1: go ahead. 90 eastbound to 27, 90 eastbound to 27. The black Subaru. F. Frankie Edwards, 32581. F. Frankie Edwards, 32581.

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0: that is approaching you, northbound I-39. 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

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So black Honda Odyssey, black Honda Odyssey. The other H Henry 28186. The other H Henry 28186.

Sierra Ocean, 301, traffic stop. Eastbound 25, 8 eastbound 25. It's a white Sprinter van, California, 75142 and Nora 3. 75142 and Nora 3, California.

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1: Earlier, Ocean 10-12 clear.
2: Ocean 201-10-4, Ocean 10-12-10-4.

0: traffic stop.
1: 257, go ahead.
0: Westbound to the 3, ID westbound to the 3, you know, white Cadillac, white Cadillac. G-George 939082, G-George 939082. Correction, G-George 939002, G-George 939002.

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0: 哦，是拒绝吗？对。
1: 8 eastbound exit 27. 8 eastbound exit 27. It's a gray Ram truck, gray Ram truck, California temp. Edward P. Paul, 24, Lincoln 18. Edward Paul, 24, Lincoln 18. California temp tag, and I'm not sure where we're going to come to a stop. We're turning left, heading north on 25.
0: Ocean 201, 10-4.
1: On top of the, just on top of the ramp, just north of it.
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1: 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First Stephen, SAMT Tom, E. Edward, People, H. Henry, E. Edward, and Nora. Middle initial A, Adam. Last of Huey, first of Stephen, middle initial A, Adam. Male. 10/29/1946.
0: Duke 7, Huey, valid, go ahead.

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Sterling 239, motors assist. I-80 westbound, milepost 19. I-80 westbound, milepost 19. White Buick. 739, A. Adams, C. Charles, 525. 739, A. Adams, C. Charles, 525. Illinois temporary.

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1: 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Last, C. Charles, A. Adam, L. Lincoln, L. Lincoln, A. Adam, H. Henry, A. Adam, and Nora. First, B. Boy, R. Robert, E. Edward, and Nora, A. Adam. Middle, S. Sam, H. Henry, E. Edward, A. Adam. Female, 04-30-85. 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
2: Sterling Ocean 9, I'm south. East 22. East 22. Toy box truck. Toy box truck. Washington. D David 14335 kicking. D David 14335 kicking. Washington.
0: Oski 9, Washington, D. David 14335, K. King.

0: be 74 westbound at 7.5. 74 westbound at the 7.5. To Silver Mitsubishi, Silver Mitsubishi. E. Edward V. Victor 53471. E. Edward V. Victor 53471.
1: Caution, ERV Victor 53471 clear, 1020 Mitsubishi carry-all.

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1: 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Mail white 1352160 blonde and blue, 30P, reckon, get something.

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0: Charlie 273. We just passed the 102 westbound. Truck was gone on arrival.
1: 273 so far.
0: 273 will be clear for shuttle.
1: 273 so far.

0: Fairling, 244, traffic stop.
1: 244, go ahead.
0: 1 and US 52, LaSalle County. Illinois 51, sorry, Illinois 251 and US 52, LaSalle County. On a white Toyota, RAV4, white Toyota, RAV4. E. Edward H. Henry, 43914. E. Edward H. Henry, 43914.

0: 长官。
1: 80 westbound at the 3. IED westbound at the 3. 24291 H Henry, B-Boy truck plate. 24291 H Henry, B-Boy truck plate. Toyota Highlander, white Toyota Highlander.

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1: 5th Road, Illinois 251 and North 35th Road. On a white Kia Soul, F Frank and Nora 54705. F Frank and Nora 54705.

0: Ocean 201 Traffic Stop. 301 Traffic Stop, 80 eastbound 27, 80 eastbound 27, white GMC Denali pickup, white GMC Denali pickup. I believe it's Michigan, Edward or Robert G. George, 174, Michigan.
1: Ocean 201, Michigan, Eric, Robert C. George, 174, clear. 2020 GMC Sierra.
0: Four, we're getting off on the exit again.
1: Ocean 201, 10-4.

Sterling 257, Sierra 30. I have a 1027 for you as well. Sterling 257, 1027. Last of Francis, F. Frank, R. Robert, A. Adam, N. Nora, C. Charles, I. Ida, S. Sam. First of Terry, T. Tom, E. Edward, R. Robert, R. Robert, Y. Young. Middle, J. John. Last of Francis, first of Terry, middle J. John, male, 08-01-1960. 08-01-1960.

Edward T. Tom W. Williams, 0209. Edward Tom Williams, 0209, Michigan.

westbound at the 8, 74 westbound at the 8. It's a black Chevy, 127-6545. 127-6545.

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0: 244, Etiquette, Illinois 251 and Shooting Park Road. Illinois 251 and Shooting Park Road, they have officers on scene. Chrysler eastbound on Shooting Park Road.
1: That's where I'll be around. It says 21. Sterling 257, clear.
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0: Police has information that a neighbor saw the offender park the car in 708 11th Street. I'm with him. 708 11th Street. We're going to that address now.
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1: 157, I-39 northbound, mile post 108. I-39 northbound, mile post 108. Face and numbness on the shoulder. This is en route, unknown vehicle description.

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1: Sterling 143 Traverse South, I-80 eastbound at the 22, I-80 eastbound at the 22, on a truck tractor, log trailer, truck tractor, log trailer, Missouri plate 5, I believe a 0, M Mary 8 SM A Adam 5 0 or O Ocean M Mary 8 SM A Adam out of Missouri, possibly a portion.
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1: What?
0: 168. Crash number 388. 388.

201, traffic's down. 201, traffic stop, 80 eastbound 25, 80 eastbound 25. It's a gray Honda HRV, gray Honda HRV SUV. California 9 M. Mary, correction. 9 and Nora M. Mary, M. Mary, 696. 9 Nora Mary, Mary, 696, California.

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0: Alpha 23, Michael Jason Brown, male, 1216-76. Violent crime, violent person, attempted homicide, assault second degree. Missouri, fifth number. Male white, 5'9", 200, black, brown. Additional information available, go ahead. Okay, 23, brown, valid, commercial, corrected out of Illinois, and valid, commercial, out of Missouri.
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0: 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White Honda CRV, white Honda CRV. E. Edward Peoples 56916. 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
1: 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Hello, Chanel Lincoln, B-Boy, R. Robert, Hello, Ocean, T. Tom. First name, Brandy, B-Boy, R. Robert, A. Adam, N. Nora, D. Davis, I. Ida. Male initial, A. Adam. Albert, Brandy, A. Adam, female, 070894, 070894.
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1: 10-4, secure.

traffic stop. 80 eastbound 32, gray Dodge Ram, gray Dodge Ram, Arizona, E, Edward, 2, Adam, 7, G, Georgia, Frank. E, 7, G, George, Frank, Arizona.

0: wrapping up.
1: 257, go ahead.
0: I-80 westbound at the 4. Via Silver Pacifica, Oregon, 184, Q-Queen, L. Lincoln, M. Mary. 184, Q-Queen, L. Lincoln, M. Mary, Oregon.
1: 257, 10-4.

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1: 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Last of Smith, S. Sam, M. Mary, I. Ida, T. Tom, H. Henry. First of Crystal, C. Charles, R. Robert, Y. Young, S. Sam, T. Tom, A. Adam, L. Lincoln. Middle initial, J. John. Last of Smith, first of Crystal, middle initial, J. John. Female, 0420-1957, 0420-1957.

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1: Ocean King 12, go ahead.
0: 17, any westbound 17, it's going to be a black Toyota Highlander, black Toyota Highlander, Delaware, P. Paul over C. Charles, 540259. Paul over Charles, 540259, Delaware.

0: 239, go ahead.
1: Sterling 239, traffic stop, I-80 westbound, milepost 18, I-80 westbound, milepost 18. Gray Ford F-150, gray Ford F-150. 42365, 42, B-Boys truck plate. 42365, 42, B-Boys truck plate.
0: .239 truck 423-6542 B-Boy clear, gray 2023 Ford pickup.

Throwing 239, 1027. Nathan, Brady, Michael. The last, S. Sam, N. Nora, E. Edward, T. Tom, H. Henry, E. Edward, N. Nora. First, B. Boy, R. Robert, A. Adam, D. David, Y. Young. Middle, M. Mary, I. Ida, C. Charles, H. Henry, A. Adam, E. Edward, L. Lincoln. Nathan, Brady, Michael. Male, 1001, 99. Male, 1001, 99.

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So, what Buick, Mike Buick, Colorado Fleetway. Edward V. Victor J. John, A. Adams, 62. Edward Victor John Adams, 62, Colorado Fleetway.

0: 喂，
1: 73个。
0: Sterling 273, traffic stop. I-80 westbound, Mafo 74. I-80 westbound, Mafo 74. White, Ford F-150. White, Ford F-150. B-boy truck plate, 409-2593. 409-2593, B-boy truck.

G Georgia Union, Z Zebra, M Mary, A Adam, N Nora, M Mary, O Ocean, R Robert, A Adam, L Lincoln, E Edward, S Sam. First name, Omar. O Ocean, M Mary, A Adam, R Robert. Guzman, Morals, Omar. Male, 02-25-2002. 02-25-2002.

0: 239, go ahead.
1: Eastbound milepost 32. I-74 eastbound milepost 32. It's a white Chevrolet pickup truck versus an oversized load semi. White Chevrolet pickup versus an oversized load semi. No injuries, no lane blockage.

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1: Ocean King 12, Nebraska, 10 AM, and NORA 49 is clear on a white 2013 Honda Civic sedan.
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New Jersey, X-X-Ray, R. Robert, F. Frank, S. Sam, 27. 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

0: for Frank SAM 27 is clear. 2012. 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
1: East 22, in East 22. It's a black tractor, white semi-trailer. Black tractor, white semi-trailer. Main trailer, 554-1443. 554-1443, main trailer.

0: Aaron Ocean, 201 traffic stop.
1: 201 West.
0: 201 traffic stop, 80 westbound 15, it's a maroon Toyota Camry, Colorado, Edward Sam P. Paul, 84, Edward Sam Paul, 84, Colorado.

Charlie, Ocean. So, 80 eastbound to 19th, 80 eastbound to 19th, send me away for Director Carl. Zero, 539-0923, main trailer.

0: Ocean King 12 status.
1: Charlie, Ocean King 12, Script 30, MCS.
0: Oh.
2: Charlie 273, traffic stop. Highway 89 and North A50th Ave, Putnam County. Highway 89, North A50th Ave, Putnam County. Red Tacoma truck. Red Tacoma truck. 38, B-Boy truck plate. 386-3082. 386-3082. 2, B-Boy truck.

0: Sterling 239, I've arrived on scene, and update location, it's westbound on 74 at the 32.
1: $239,
0: 1028. $239, go ahead. This will be for the pickup truck.
1: Go ahead.
0: Sterling 239, 1028. Gonna be I-74 westbound, mile post 32. Gray Chevy pickup. 394-0059, B boy truck plate. 394-0059, B boy truck plate.

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0: Show me 273, 1027. Last name Gross. G. George R. Robert O. Ocean, double S. Sam. First name Henry, common spelling. Middle initial, V. Victor. 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
0: Q44,
2: I-80 eastbound between milepost 89 and 89.5. I-80 eastbound between milepost 89 and 89.5 is a truck tractor, semi-trailer, broke down in the right lane.
1: Ocean King 12 is trailing. Post 15.
3: Trailing Ocean 9, I'm just clearing. I'll head to Ocean 201.
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0: 239, go ahead.
1: Clear. 169837. Same over top. Eleanor semi trailer. 169837. Same over top.
0: 169837. That's Sam Town. Clear 2000

Year one, upgrade, possession with intent to deliver controlled substance. 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
1: Ocean 201 is traveling.
0: Go for Ocean 201.
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0: 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It's in the notes.
1: 257, Tampa.
2: Sterling Oscar 9.

Charlie 1 Frank 59, traffic stop. I'll be at the Starbrook State Park Visitor Center parking lot. Starbrook State Park Visitor Center parking lot. I want a white Toyota 4Runner. White Toyota 4Runner. E. Edward L. Lincoln, 48081.

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On the bridge going over I-80 at exit 90.

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1: All right, tough. I'm going to advise this truck to use the exit 93, not 90. They won't make it through.
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0: Charles 51, 10-4.

0: I-280 eastbound at the 18. Also, lane blockage in one of the lanes. Moline PD has a unit en route if you could be en route to assist with traffic control.
1: From 5.
2: Sterling 2 King 2 10 4 1.
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0: 42, guys.
1: Medium. 828 eastbound milepost 18 for 1050 PD lane blockage to relief 137.
0: Cover.

0: 242, Moline's requesting that we handle. It's I-280 eastbound at the 18. It's a Toyota Corolla versus a semi, and they're one of the vehicles will need a tow.
1: Trevor. Probably 20 to 30 out.
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On 8, 8, 9, 9.

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Hey Adam and Mary 57 clear. 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And Sharps Towing is en route with a flatbed. 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

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And just for information, this vehicle was parked on the right shoulder, and then the Toyota lost control and struck him as he was parked on the shoulder.

35. Westbound at South Adams Avenue, Stevenson County. Business 20 westbound at South Adams Avenue, Stevenson County. White Nissan Altima, White Nissan Altima. Adam L. Lincoln 95675. Adam L. Lincoln 95675.

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0: 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Charles 219 status.
1: Chicago, correction, Sterling, Charles 219, secure 2 hours, please.
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1: 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That works.

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0: Black Jeep. This is Colorado Fleet. D David, Union, F Frank. David, Union,

Victor, Colorado. To correction, it's going to be Colorado Fleet, D. David Ocean, Union, F. Frank 28. David Ocean, Union, Frank 28.

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0: 180, go ahead.
1: 180, check well-being, Rock Cut State Park, the entrance, Illinois 173. Rock Cut State Park, the entrance, Illinois 173. We have a male that called in concerned about a female and child that he believes to be homeless and staying in the park. He's requesting to speak with the trooper. There's additional notes in the CFS.
0: 20 and 39.
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18-10-4. 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He said he's going to be parked near the entrance in a turquoise Mercury Tito.

Troop 1 and Troop 2 units. Reckless driving, I-39 southbound, while post 82. Reckless driving, I-39 southbound, while post 82. 1521, red, Kent truck tractor. Tractor, Kindred, written on the tractor. Trailer, 918. Trailer, 9-8-10-28. Springfield. 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Troop 1 and Troop 2 units.

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1: 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One 120, Templar.

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It sounds like it was never recovered. It was wanted for hit and run. Are you available for a 10-12?

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1: 79.
0: 88 eastbound mile post 35. 88 eastbound mile post 35. Black Volkswagen. Black Volkswagen. D David. D Victor 95090. 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
0: Route to Hennepin Canal, Lock 7, Bureau County. Hennepin Canal, Lock 7, Bureau County. DNR Fresh, excuse me.

0: 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I'm in route to Henry County with first name of Ariel.
1: Vehicle.

27, 90 westbound, 27, white Hyundai, white Hyundai. At Frank D. Tom, 94553. Frank Tom, 94553.

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0: Thistle, South County.
1: Motorist assist, 90 westbound up to 21, 90 westbound 21. So white sedan, white sedan. E Edward 184441. Edward 184441.

180 and Rift 184. 441 is clear in a white 2013 Mercedes-Benz sedan. Registered owner, Robert Folkson, has an active concealed carry. Additionally, maintenance was out with this vehicle a little while ago.

0: Sterling, 1 Frank 26, traffic stop.
1: Squad.
0: LaSalle, Lee County Line, 39 northbound at the LaSalle, Lee County Line, mile marker 77. Blue Acura, R. Robert 532753. R. Robert 532753.

0: to Yukon Street.
1: 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Disregarding.
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0: Eastbound 2080, black BMW, black BMW, E Edwards, E Zebra 99441, Edwards Zebra 99441.

0: 180 Edwards, zebra 99441 is clear. 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
2: Two King 2 go ahead.
3: Two King 2 traffic sub. B39 northbound 54. 39 northbound 54. Truck tractor, semi trailer. 634-690 Sam Tom. 634-690 Sam Tom.

0: 247, have a step.
1: 247, go ahead.
0: 80 eastbound, milepost 34. 80 eastbound, milepost 34. It's going to be a white Nissan Altima, white Nissan Altima, New Jersey Place, Y-Young 77U, Union B-Victor, E. Edward. Y-Young 77U, Union B-Victor, E. Edward, New Jersey Place.
1: New Jersey, Way Young, 77 Union, V Victor, Edward, clear.

0: your electricity truck, so.
1: 260, go on.
0: Charlie 260 traffic stop. 80 westbound on the 17, 80 westbound on the 17. White Chevy truck, no 28.

Good. Northbound, milepost 52, I-39, northbound, milepost 52, gray Chevy SUV, gray Chevy SUV, C. Charles, V. Victor, 17863, C. Charles, V. Victor, 17863.

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1: 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First name, Amanda, A, Adam, N, Nora, D, David, A, Adam, middle initial, G, George. Female, 0909 2001, 0909 2001.

King, Ocean, Meta, are up. T Tom, Heather, H. Henry, E. Adam, T Tom, H. Henry, E. Edward, R. Robert, middle name May, and Mary, A. Adam, E. Edward, Scorchert, Heather, May, female, 10, 14, 1972, 10, 14, 1972.

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0: time for a correction. 2 King 2, motor assist, I-80 westbound at the 93, I-80 westbound off of 93. It is a... Oh, did not get a vehicle description, but there is a male outside of a vehicle on the right shoulder. Appears to be trying to flag people down for help. Oh, second vehicle, or second caller just called in. It's a white or tan sedan.
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0: 252 is trailing 1050 PV.
1: Go ahead.
0: 80 westbound milepost 62, I-80 westbound milepost 62. It's a white Ford Transit van versus a white 2020 Freightliner Cascadia hauling a van trailer. White Ford Transit van versus a white 2020 Freightliner Cascadia with a white van semi-trailer. No injuries, no lane blockage. 252, 74.

Clark. Officer assist with lane blockage, I-88 westbound, just west of Illinois 251. I-88 westbound, just west of Illinois 251 for a UPS truck with double trailers that is partially blocking the left lane. He swerved to avoid tire debris and his brakes are unable to be released.

Reckless driving, CSS, can you just close that open case investigation pending? I'll follow up tomorrow.

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1: Charlie 172, 6060, 1020 is Harriet. Brown Mack Truck, Indiana, Porsche 346-5730. 346-5730, Indiana, Porsche.

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0: 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B-boy, B-boy, 85149. 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
2: White van, D truck plate, 529-152,
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1: 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He's claiming he's fine, but he all called it an ambulance anyways.
0: 10-4, EMS is en route. Are you needing additional EMS? How many do you need?
1: 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He's going to spin around. He's going to work his way to the beginning of this hill or curve, so hopefully people start seeing us better.
0: 172, 10-4.
2: I'm 183, 10-4.

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0: 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V Victor A Adam. 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C Charles. A Adam. R Robert. O Ocean. 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A Adam and Nora. T Tom. H Henry. O Ocean. N Nora. Y Young. Middle name Leonard. 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E Edward. O Ocean. N Nora. A Adam. R Robert. D David. Vaccaro. Anthony. Leonard. Male. 10/11/1994.
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1: Sterling 252, 1027 out of Indiana. Last name Hendricks, H. Henry, E. Edward, N. Nora, G. David, R. Robert, I. Ada, C. Charles, K. King, S. Sam, first name Stephen, S. Sams, T. Tom, E. Edward, B. Victor, E. Edward, N. Nora, middle name Matthew, and Mary, A. Adam, double T. Tom, H. Henry, E. Edward, W. William, Hendricks, Stephen, Matthew, male, 1208, 1992, 1208, 1992.

0: Motors says I'm gonna be at scale 7. He's gonna be a red Dodge Caravan, red Dodge Caravan. I will play Q Queen P Paul G George 592. Q Queen P Paul G George 592. I will play.
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